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1: President Trump expects gas prices to drop because of a new oil deal with Venezuela. Trump announced Friday the United States has secured majority control of over 65 million barrels of oil in Venezuela, which more than doubles American oil reserves and will substantially lower gas prices for all Americans. Walmart is paying $50 million to settle federal claims that it filled phony painkiller prescriptions. The Justice Department announced the agreement on Friday, saying Walmart allowed illegal drug orders slip through the store counters for years. Federal prosecutors say local pharmacists raised red flags about suspicious prescribers running pill mills, but company managers failed to step in and cut off the supply. The Grand Ole Opry is paying special tribute to Dolly Parton this evening. Organizers say the event in Nashville will highlight some of her greatest hits and celebrate her life and lasting impact on country music. Tonight's tribute will be live streamed online so country music fans worldwide can enjoy the show. I'm Rob Martier.
2: Reporting from the Region Weather Desk, mostly cloudy overnight with a low around 66. Sunday, partly sunny with a high near 86, before dropping to a low around 70 overnight, mostly cloudy on Sunday evening. Heading into Monday, mostly sunny with a high near 89, gusts as high as 20 miles per hour. Monday night, partly cloudy with a low around 73, and on Tuesday, mostly sunny with a high near 90. That's your Region Weather Forecast.

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Reporting from the Northwest Indiana Weather Desk, chance of sprinkles overnight on and off with a low around 66. For Sunday, a high near 86, partly sunny, and you're going to be able to feel those wind gusts at 25 miles per hour. Sunday night, mostly cloudy with a low around 70, and on Monday, mostly sunny with a high near 89. Gusts as high as 20 miles per hour, partly cloudy overnight on Monday with a low around 73. As we head into Tuesday, mostly sunny with a high near 90.

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0: All right, so today I think I may have replaced everything. 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But you know, I had to dump everything out of my fridge. I think most of us did. And last weekend, I did a pretty good chunk of shopping to replace things. But earlier this week, I had made a smash burger at home. I had bought the smash burgers and the buns. I made it, and then I realized I had no ketchup and mustard or pickles, nothing to put on the burger, but I got that stuff today. So I think I have everything now. You know, it's one of those things, I won't know what I'm missing until I need it, which I think happens to all of us, but yeah, that's been an undertaking for sure.
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1: President Trump says he's made the biggest oil deal in world history with Venezuela. In a Friday night Truth Social post, Trump says the United States has secured majority control of more than 65 billion barrels of proven oil reserves in Venezuela at no cost to the American taxpayer. Trump has expressed a positive working relationship with the Venezuelans since the U.S. military captured Venezuelan leader Nicolas Maduro on drug charges. Conservative Milo Yiannopoulos has been deported to the United Kingdom one day after being arrested by ICE. Homeland Security said a final removal order was issued by an immigration judge last month after Yiannopoulos failed to show up for a hearing. He was taken into custody on Friday at the airport in New Orleans. The college football season is off and running with Week Zero. To start the day, Bill Belichick's North Carolina Tar Heels defeated TCU 15-10 in Dublin, Ireland. Elsewhere, number 14 USC defeated San Jose State 42-26. I'm Rob Martier.
2: For Northwest Indiana, an overnight low of 66 with southwest wind going 5 to 10 miles per hour. On Sunday, partly sunny with a high near 86. Gusts could be as high as 25 miles per hour. Sunday night, mostly cloudy with a low around 70. As we head into another work week, mostly sunny on Monday with a high near 89. Gusts as high as 20 miles per hour. Monday night, partly cloudy with a low around 73. That's your region weather forecast.

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0: Northwest Indiana will have mostly cloudy skies overnight with a low around 66. Headed into Sunday, partly sunny with a high near 86. Gusts could be as high as 25 miles per hour, so hang on to your hats, or in my case, your beanie. Mostly cloudy overnight on Sunday with a low around 70 as we head into another week. Monday, it's going to be mostly sunny with a high near 89. Gusts could be as high as 20 miles per hour. Monday night, partly cloudy with a low around 73. That's your region weather forecast.
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0: So I think I have a new obsession. Going to Five Below. You know, the one over by Home Goods and Meijer in Valpo. Yeah, I was there earlier today. I'm like, well, you know, things, well, not everything is five or below. There are a couple of things that are like $8 or $9. But still, I go in there, but I end up spending a lot of money because I keep justifying, well, it's really inexpensive. Well, it is really inexpensive if you don't buy a whole bunch of stuff. But I always find stuff in there that I love. I need to stop doing that. I did not go into Home Goods. That's another place that, for me, it's just totally dangerous. You go in there wanting or needing one thing, and I walk out with like a whole cartload full of stuff. Didn't do that today. Whole reason I was there was because I was at the Meijer in Valpo restocking, or, you know, getting the rest of the stuff from my fridge restocked.
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2: President Trump has announced what he calls the biggest oil deal in world history with Venezuela. In a Friday night Truth Social post, Trump said the United States has secured majority U.S. control of more than 65 billion barrels of proven oil reserves in Venezuela at no cost to the American taxpayer. Michigan Democratic U.S. Senate nominee Abdul El Sayed is apologizing for comments following a march attack on a synagogue near Detroit. Al Sayed told the Michigan Democratic Jewish Caucus today that he made a mistake by saying, "hurt people, hurt people," while discussing the attack on Temple Israel in West Bloomfield Township. Authorities described the incident, which injured a guard, as a targeted attack against Jews. Nevada and Curacao are set to meet Sunday for the 2026 Little League World Series Championship. Nevada captured the U.S. Championship with a 12-2 victory over Ohio. First pitch is scheduled for 3 p.m. Eastern in Williamsport, Pennsylvania. I'm Rob Martier.
3: Reporting from the Region Weather Desk, mostly cloudy overnight with a low around 66. Sunday, partly sunny with a high near 86, before dropping to a low around 70 overnight, mostly cloudy on Sunday evening. Heading into Monday, mostly sunny with a high near 89, gusts as high as 20 miles per hour. Monday night, partly cloudy with a low around 73, and on Tuesday, mostly sunny with a high near 90. That's your Region Weather Forecast.

Dolly Parton passing on Tuesday. You know, there's been a lot of talk about Dolly. A lot of Dolly's music's been played. Carly Pearce actually has a pretty interesting story. So as a teenager, she started her professional career as a singer at Dollywood. And Dolly herself saw her and was super impressed. Everybody.

0: reporting from the Northwest Indiana Weather Desk, chance of sprinkles overnight on and off with a low around 66. For Sunday, a high near 86, partly sunny, and you're going to be able to feel those wind gusts at 25 miles per hour. Sunday night, mostly cloudy with a low around 70, and on Monday, mostly sunny with a high near 89. Gusts as high as 20 miles per hour, partly cloudy overnight on Monday with a low around 73. As we head into Tuesday, mostly sunny with a high near 90.
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Indiana 105, and next weekend, Labor Day weekend, which is great because for many of us, it's a 3-day weekend. Also, barbecues.

0: maybe one last beach day. Pools, you can go to pools, I think, through Labor Day, but most pools close right after. The only thing that bums me out, it's the unofficial ending of summer. It's hard to believe that, is it Tuesday? I think it's Tuesday. September 1st already. Where did the summer go?
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3: Parts of the southeast are facing a flood threat this weekend. Some severe storms are possible today from Alabama up to Virginia. Tomorrow, a flash flood threat will be present in sections of Louisiana, Alabama, Georgia, Mississippi, and Florida. That threat will last into Monday. President Trump is touting what he calls the biggest oil deal in world history with Venezuela. In a Friday Night Truth social post, Trump said the deal more than doubles American oil reserves, greatly increases our oil supply, and will substantially lower gas prices for all Americans. The president has expressed a positive working relationship with the Venezuelans since the United States military captured Venezuelan leader Nicolas Maduro on drug charges. Anne Hathaway is set to star alongside Tom Cruise in a Days of Thunder sequel. Cruise made the announcement alongside Hathaway at Daytona International Speedway today, just before NASCAR held its final regular season event. The Days of Thunder sequel will hit theaters on June 2nd, 2028. I'm Rob Martier.
4: For Northwest Indiana, an overnight low of 66 with southwest wind going 5 to 10 miles per hour. On Sunday, partly sunny with a high near 86. Gusts could be as high as 25 miles per hour. Sunday night, mostly cloudy with a low around 7.

The Country Station, Indiana 105, and Luke Bryan is a proud papa. Yeah, so his son, Bo, is a really great football player. I think he plays quarterback, and I think it was last weekend, Bo had a game. Luke went to the game, because obviously he tries to go to most of the games. And then right after the game,

0: Northwest Indiana, we'll have mostly cloudy skies overnight with a low around 66. Headed into Sunday, partly sunny with a high near 86. Gusts could be as high as 25 miles per hour, so hang on to your hats, or in my case, your beanie. Mostly cloudy overnight on Sunday with a low around 70 as we head into another week. Monday, it's going to be mostly sunny with a high near 89. Gusts could be as high as 20 miles per hour. Monday night, partly cloudy with a low around 73. That's your region weather forecast.
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0: So over in Portage on Willow Creek, there is a Chase drive-through ATM. And on top of this particular ATM, there's been a piece of cheesecake. And the post I saw said that the cheesecake had been there for 3 months. All right, that means that it made it through that horrific storm we had almost 3 weeks ago. So I'm talking about this, and I see the post, I'm laughing about it. And then the next day, another post showing the cheesecake gone. The mystery of the weird cheesecake in Portage. It's just, oh man, the stuff you find on social media.
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Mostly cloudy on Sunday evening. Heading into Monday, mostly sunny with a high near 89, gusts as high as 20 miles per hour. Monday night, partly cloudy with a low around 73, and on Tuesday, mostly sunny with a high near 90. That's your regional weather forecast.

The Country Station, Indiana 105. It's been a really nice weekend so far. And tomorrow's going to be nice too. A little bit warmer. We're going to see highs around 85.

0: reporting from the Northwest Indiana Weather Desk, chance of sprinkles overnight on and off with a low around 66. For Sunday, a high near 86, partly sunny, and you're going to be able to feel those wind gusts at 25 miles per hour. Sunday night, mostly cloudy with a low around 70, and on Monday, mostly sunny with a high near 89. Gusts as high as 20 miles per hour, partly cloudy overnight on Monday with a low around 73. As we head into Tuesday, mostly sunny with a high near 90.
1: How was your break?
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0: The Country Station, Indiana 105, Tucker Wetmore right there, 3-2-1. It's Brooke, and oh, I'm excited. Tomorrow I have off. I have no commitments. It's going to be nice, too, and warm. Well, some might even call it hot. Might be a good pool day. I don't know. There are a bunch of other things I should probably be doing, but I probably won't do them. I'll probably do something like go to the pool. Enjoy the rest of the weekend, and I will catch you back here Monday night at 7.
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0: Carolina Tar Heels defeated TCU 15-10 in Dublin, Ireland. Elsewhere, number 14 USC defeated San Jose State 42-26. In an ACC battle, Virginia won big over NC State 34-8 in Charlottesville, while North Dakota won its first game as a Division I team against Jacksonville State. I'm Rob Martier.
1: For Northwest Indiana, temps are in the mid-60s as we head into your Sunday. Partly sunny with a high near 86. Gusts as high as 25 miles per hour. Sunday night, mostly cloudy with a low around 70. Could be a nice evening for a campfire. Monday night, mostly sunny. For Monday, mostly sunny with a high near 89. Gusts as high as 20 miles per hour. Monday night, partly cloudy with a low around 73. And on Tuesday, mostly sunny with a high near 90. Gonna want to stay hydrated this week in the region.

0: Northwest Indiana, it is definitely the dog days of summer. Lows this morning in the mid-60s, but once we get that sun up in the sky, we'll inch closer to a high near 86. Gusts as high as 25 miles per hour. Sunday night, mostly cloudy with a low around 70. On Monday, mostly sunny with a high near 89. Gusts as high as 20 miles per hour. Monday night, partly cloudy with a low around 73. And on Tuesday, mostly sunny with a high near 90. That's your region weather forecast.
1: 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It brings the heat.
2: Temperatures are going to surge, and as a result, it's going to get hot around here.
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1: Parts of the southeast are facing a flood threat this weekend. Sunday, a flash flood threat will be present in sections of Louisiana, Alabama, Georgia, Mississippi, and Florida. The threat will persist into Monday. And search and rescue efforts are still ongoing in Nepal as the death toll from this week's catastrophic flooding has risen to over 600. On Friday, Rebecca Bundum reported from Kathmandu that rescuers are facing logistical challenges, including poor visibility and a shortage of helicopters.
2: Several countries have offered assistance in terms of rescue operations, and that's very understandable, especially given the fact that there were hundreds of foreign tourists, foreign travelers from many countries that are missing.
1: Officials in the Himalayan country say over 2,500 people, including dozens of Americans and other foreigners, remain missing, and that the residents of an entire village that, quote, seemed to have been washed away are in dire need of support. I'm Jim Forbes.
3: Not too bad out in terms of temperature, reporting from the Region Weather Desk. We got temps in the mid-60s this morning as we head into Sunday, as we kick off your Sunday with partly sunny skies, high of 86. Sunday night, mostly cloudy with a low around 70. For Monday, expect mostly sunny skies, high near 89, gusts as high as 20 miles per hour. Monday night, partly cloudy with a low around 73. And on Tuesday, mostly sunny with a high near 90, partly cloudy overnight on Tuesday with a low around 74. Shaping up for a pretty nice week of weather here in the region.

Northwest Indiana, temps are in the mid-60s as we head into your Sunday. Partly sunny with a high near 86. Gusts as high as 25 miles per hour. Sunday night, mostly cloudy with a low around 70. Could be a nice evening for a campfire. Monday night, mostly sunny. For Monday, mostly sunny with a high near 89. Gusts as high as 20 miles per hour. Monday night, partly cloudy with a low around 73. And on Tuesday,

0: mostly sunny with a high near 90. Going to want to stay hydrated this week in the region.
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Thanks the Lord for another day. I just think

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1: Search and rescue efforts remain active in Nepal as the death toll from this week's catastrophic flooding has risen to over 700. Officials in the Himalayan country say over 2,500 people, including dozens of Americans and other foreigners, remain missing, and that the residents of an entire village that seems to have been washed away are now in dire need of support. The flooding happened Wednesday when the collapse of a glacier sent a wall of water rushing through a mountain town near the Chinese border. And a federal judge has ruled the Trump administration's effort to deport non-citizens over political speech violate the Constitution. U.S. District Judge Noel Wise sided with the Stanford Daily in its lawsuit against Secretary of State Marco Rubio over his use of the Immigration and Nationality Act. Wise found the policy violated First and Fifth Amendment protections and discouraged foreign students from expressing political views. I'm Jim Forbes.
2: Northwest Indiana, it is definitely the dog days of summer. Lows this morning in the mid-60s, but once we get that sun up in the sky, we'll inch closer to a high near 86, gusts as high as 25 miles per hour. Sunday night, mostly cloudy with a low around 70. On Monday, mostly sunny with a high near 89, gusts as high as 20 miles per hour. Monday night, partly cloudy with a low around 73. And on Tuesday, mostly sunny with a high near 90. That's your Region Weather Forecast.

0: Not too bad out in terms of temperature, reporting from the Region Weather Desk. We got temps in the mid-60s this morning as we head into Sunday, as we kick off your Sunday with partly sunny skies, high of 86. Sunday night, mostly cloudy with a low around 70. For Monday, expect mostly sunny skies, high near 89, gusts as high as 20 miles per hour. Monday night, partly cloudy with a low around 73. And on Tuesday, mostly sunny with a high near 90, partly cloudy overnight on Tuesday with a low around 74. Shaping up for a pretty nice week of weather here in the region.
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1: Search and rescue efforts are still ongoing in Nepal as the death toll from this week's catastrophic flooding has risen to over 700. On Friday, Rebecca Bundum reported from Kathmandu that rescuers are facing logistical challenges, including poor visibility and a shortage of helicopters.
2: Several countries have offered assistance in terms of rescue operations, and that's very understandable, especially given the fact that there were hundreds of foreign tourists, foreign travelers from many countries that are missing following that flash flood.
1: Officials in the Himalayan country say over 2,500 people, including dozens of Americans and other foreigners, remain missing. And President Trump is announcing what he calls the biggest oil deal in world history with Venezuela. In a Friday night True Social post, Trump

0: says the U.S. has, quote, secured majority U.S. control of more than 65 million barrels of proven oil reserves in Venezuela at no cost to the American taxpayer. I'm Jim Forbes.
1: For Northwest Indiana, temps are in the mid-60s as we head into your Sunday. Partly sunny with a high near 86. Gusts as high as 25 miles per hour. Sunday night, mostly cloudy with a low around 70. Could be a nice evening for a campfire. Monday night, mostly sunny. For Monday, mostly sunny with a high near 89. Gusts as high as 20 miles per hour. Monday night, partly cloudy with a low around 73. And on Tuesday, mostly sunny with a high near 90. Gonna want to stay hydrated this week in the region.

0: Northwest Indiana, it is definitely the dog days of summer. Lows this morning in the mid-60s, but once we get that sun up in the sky, we'll inch closer to a high near 86. Gusts as high as 25 miles per hour. Sunday night, mostly cloudy with a low around 70. On Monday, mostly sunny with a high near 89. Gusts as high as 20 miles per hour. Monday night, partly cloudy with a low around 73. And on Tuesday, mostly sunny with a high near 90. That's your region weather forecast.
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1: Search and rescue efforts in Nepal continue as the death toll from last week's catastrophic flooding is now over 700. Officials in the Himalayan country say about 2,500 people, including dozens of Americans and other foreigners, remain missing, and over 200 have been injured. The flooding happened Wednesday when the collapse of a glacier sent a wall of water rushing through a mountain town near the Chinese border. And the leaders of the Seneca Nation are calling for President Trump to rescind his executive order to rename Lake Ontario as Lake America. Lisa Carton has this story.
2: President J. Conrad Seneca said Friday the name change violated the terms of a 1794 treaty between Native Americans and the U.S. government. He called the move irresponsible in a statement, noting the original treaty was signed by President George Washington to establish a commitment to peace. Canadian Prime Minister Mark Carney and New York Governor Kathy Hochul also condemned the renaming effort. I'm Lisa Carton.
1: And I'm Jim Forbes.
3: Not too bad out in terms of temperature, reporting from the Region Weather Desk. We got temps in the mid-60s this morning as we head into Sunday, as we kick off your Sunday with partly sunny skies, high of 86. Sunday night, mostly cloudy with a low around 70. For Monday, expect mostly sunny skies, high near 89, gusts as high as 20 miles per hour. Monday night, partly cloudy with a low around 73. And on Tuesday, mostly sunny with a high near 90, partly cloudy overnight on Tuesday with a low around 74. Shaping up for a pretty nice week of weather here in the region.

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0: For Northwest Indiana, temps are in the mid-60s as we head into your Sunday. Partly sunny with a high near 86. Gusts as high as 25 miles per hour. Sunday night, mostly cloudy with a low around 70. Could be a nice evening for a campfire. Monday night, mostly sunny. For Monday, mostly sunny with a high near 89. Gusts as high as 20 miles per hour. Monday night, partly cloudy with a low around 73. And on Tuesday, mostly sunny with a high near 90. Gonna want to stay hydrated this week in the region.
1: 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It brings the heat.
2: Temperatures are going to surge, and as a result, it's going to get hot around here.
1: It brings the storms.
2: There are going to be days of heavy rain and storms.
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Northwest Indiana, it is definitely the dog days of summer. Lows this morning in the mid-60s, but once we get that sun up in the sky, we'll inch closer to a high near 86. Gusts as high as 25 miles per hour. Sunday night, mostly cloudy with a low around 70. On Monday, mostly sunny with a high near 89. Gusts as high as 20 miles per hour. Monday night, partly cloudy with a low around 73. And on Tuesday, mostly sunny.

0: Not too bad out in terms of temperature. Reporting from the Region Weather Desk, we got temps in the mid-60s this morning as we head into Sunday. As we kick off your Sunday with partly sunny skies, high of 86. Sunday night, mostly cloudy with a low around 70. For Monday, expect mostly sunny skies, high near 89, gusts as high as 20 miles per hour. Monday night, partly cloudy with a low around 73. And on Tuesday, mostly sunny with a high near 90, partly cloudy overnight on Tuesday with a low around 74. Shaping up for a pretty nice week of weather here in the region.
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2: The U.S. government will reportedly be owning an interest in Venezuelan oil. The Wall Street Journal says the Pentagon plans to take a 35% stake in a private company holding Venezuelan oil rights. The death toll rises to over 700 after last Wednesday's flood in Nepal. Rebecca Bunhun in Kathmandu reports people have been showing up hoping for information about missing family and friends.
3: We saw them writing down names of children, young children, even people of all ages who are missing, and it was just staggering, really, the sheer number of people that are just still searching for their loved ones. And it really reminds us of the scale of this disaster.
2: Thousands of people in Texas may be without electricity for several days after a severe storm knocked out power in San Antonio. Mayor Gina Ortiz-Jones says CPS energy crews are working to restore service, with efforts expected to continue today. As of early this morning, over 47,000 customers are still without power in the San Antonio area. I'm Jennifer Kuiper.
4: For Northwest Indiana, we should close out the weekend here with partly sunny skies, high near 86, gusts as high as 25 miles per hour. Then later this evening, mostly cloudy overnight with the low around 70. On Monday, mostly sunny with a high near 89, gusts as high as 20 miles per hour. Monday night, partly cloudy with a low around 73. On Tuesday, mostly sunny with a high near 90. And Tuesday night, partly cloudy with a low around 74. It's shaping up to be a pretty warm week here in the region. We'll keep you posted with region weather on our Facebook page.

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Northwest Indiana, partly sunny with a high in the mid-80s. Not a bad way to close out a weekend. This evening, mostly cloudy with a low around 70. Before we head into another week, mostly sunny on Monday with a high near 89. Gonna feel some wind gusts throughout the day. But Monday evening, partly cloudy with a low around 73. Perfect temps for a campfire if you're feeling into it. Could be a perfect night to break out the fire pit. On Tuesday, mostly sunny with a high near 90. That's your Region Weather Forecast.

0: Monterey, where the fast-moving Plaskett fire has spread to 8,000 acres and is 0% contained. I'm Jennifer Kuiper.
1: For Northwest Indiana, looks like it's going to be partly sunny for the rest of today, high near 86. Though you might feel a little chill with those wind gusts close to 20 miles per hour. This evening, mostly cloudy with a low around 70. On Monday, mostly sunny with a high near 89. Gusts as high as 20 miles per hour. Monday night, partly cloudy with a low around 73. On Tuesday, mostly sunny with a high near 90. And Tuesday night, partly cloudy with a low around 74.

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for Northwest Indiana, partly sunny for your Sunday with a high in the mid 80s. This evening, it's going to be mostly cloudy. Stay pretty warm, though, with a low around 70. On Monday, mostly sunny with a high near 89, gusts as high as 20 miles per hour. Monday night, partly cloudy with a low around 73. On Tuesday, mostly sunny with a high near 90. It's going to be very warm on Tuesday. Partly cloudy, though, overnight as we drop to a low around 74. Wednesday for your hump day, more sunshine in the forecast. High near 90. That is your region weather update.

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1: A federal judge in California rules that political speech-based student deportations are unconstitutional. U.S. District Judge Noel Weiss has sided with the Stanford Daily in its lawsuit against Secretary of State Marco Rubio over his use of the Immigration and Nationality Act. The State Department has defended its policies. Leaders of the Seneca Nation are calling for President Trump to rescind his executive order to rename Lake Ontario as Lake America. Lisa Carton reports.
2: President J. Conrad Seneca said Friday the name change violated the terms of a 1794 treaty between Native Americans and the U.S. government. He called the move irresponsible in a statement, noting the original treaty was signed by President George Washington to establish a commitment to peace.
1: Jury deliberations will continue tomorrow in the Lindsey Clancy murder trial. The Massachusetts woman admits to strangling her three young children in 2023, but has pleaded not guilty to three counts of first-degree murder by reason of insanity. I'm Jennifer Kuiper.
3: For Northwest Indiana, we should close out the weekend here with partly sunny skies, high near 86, gusts as high as 25 miles per hour. Then later this evening, mostly cloudy overnight with the low around 70. On Monday, mostly sunny with a high near 89, gusts as high as 20 miles per hour. Monday night, partly cloudy with a low around 73. On Tuesday, mostly sunny with a high near 90. And Tuesday night, partly cloudy with a low around 74. It's shaping up to be a pretty warm week here in the region. We'll keep you posted with region weather on our Facebook page.
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5: Well, hello and welcome to American Country Countdown. I'm your host, Ryan Fox from the ACC O'Reilly Auto Parts Studio, and it's the last time we'll do this in August. And before we roll into September, we roll out the biggest hits in the land from number 30 to number one. This weekend, we have an extended one-on-one with rising superstar Megan Maroney, an exclusive you'll only get here on ACC. Plus, lots of Megan hits and a few surprises, too. We remember a worldwide icon who left us this week, the one and only Dolly Parton. And can Morgan Wallen and Ella Langley repeat for the third straight week at number one with I Can't Love You Anymore? Well, there's only one way to find out. Let's line them up and count them down. Kicking things off this weekend is Russell Dickerson. It's Worth Your While. American Country Countdown.
6: Number

0: 6 months later, Megan Maroney on American Country Countdown and ACC Extra. Hanging here with Megan backstage at your sold-out Cloud 9 tour. This thing has been amazing. What's it been like seeing all the girls and all the folks wearing all the pink at your shows?
1: It's very wholesome. It's like one of those things where every single night I get excited to come up from the lift because I look out and just see so much pink. And it's like an unspoken dress code that was like kind of pretty much spoken because I've really fixated on the pink. But it's so fun to see everyone even recreate my outfits, and they just, it looks amazing.
0: And your American Girl doll, you got your very own American Girl doll, Megan Maroney. Did you ever dream in a million years?
1: No. And like, I think like one of the coolest things for me is I just vividly remember like opening those like burgundy red boxes at Christmas, and like the boxes have my name on them now. I was like, don't mess up the box, like when you're opening it, because I'm like saving all of them, obviously.
0: I was going to say, what are you wearing right now? Tell the folks.
1: This is a Dallas Cowboys sweatshirt.
0: Because we're backstage here in Dallas, Texas. Don't get mad, all the other fans around the country. But I will say, as a Cowboy fan, we could use the support.
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3: This is McGruff the Crime Dog, and I need you to help me take a bite out of crime. Another teenager fell victim to fake pills. 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
2: Northwest Indiana, partly sunny with a high in the mid-80s. Not a bad way to close out a weekend. This evening, mostly cloudy with a low around 70. Before we head into another week, mostly sunny on Monday with a high near 89. Gonna feel some wind gusts throughout the day. But Monday evening, partly cloudy with a low around 73. Perfect temps for a campfire if you're feeling into it. Could be a perfect night to break out the fire pit. On Tuesday, mostly sunny with a high near 90. That's your region weather forecast.
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0: this record. I've always wanted to do like a summertime mixtape, and I'm a sucker for summertime. I love the beach. I love sunshine. So it was a no brainer for me. I was like, all right, we got a handful of songs that are already ready for the album, and I kind of just pick and chose a couple of the songs that made sense lyrically leading into this new world that I'm trying to build.
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0: Lake. A recent study finds that inhaler overuse may be linked to heart risks in those with asthma and COPD. Lisa Carton with more.
1: It's estimated nearly 1 in 5 asthma and 1 in 3 COPD patients overuse their inhalers. Researchers from Ghent University in Belgium found that frequent use of short-acting reliever inhalers was linked to a higher risk of heart disease and death.
0: I'm Jennifer Kuiper.
2: For Northwest Indiana, looks like it's going to be partly sunny for the rest of today, high near 86. Though you might feel a little chill with those wind gusts close to 20 miles per hour. This evening, mostly cloudy with a low around 70. On Monday, mostly sunny with a high near 89. Gusts as high as 20 miles per hour. Monday night, partly cloudy with a low around 73. On Tuesday, mostly sunny with a high near 90. And Tuesday night, partly cloudy with a low around 74.
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2: 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I'm Ryan Fox. In this hour, Megan Maroney gives us the behind-the-scenes scoop on her new song with Kenny Chesney. That's here in the next 15 minutes. Plus, Luke Bryan talks Friday Night Football, and we take you way back and ask you to play along with our ACC Time Machine. But first, back to the countdown, and Eric Church, Hardy, Morgan Wallen, and Tim McGraw. It's MacArthur, American Country Countdown.
3: Number 20.

0: Am I okay? Our guest this weekend, Megan Maroney on American Country Countdown. Megan, the song that got you on the scene was Tennessee Orange by the Tennessee Vols.
1: Speaking of Vols, one of your favorite buddies, Kenny Chesney, is a Vols fan.
2: Yeah.
1: And I heard on his latest song, It Just Got Weird, or one of the songs on his new album, you insisted on being on it?
2: Yeah, that's kind of how that happened. So Jesse Joe Dillon wrote that song years ago. Like she said, he's had the song for like 5+ years.
1: Yeah.
2: And he's always talked to her about how he loves it, but it just like never made it, into the studio maybe. Yeah. And Jesse Joe was like, if you tell him to cut it, then he will cut it.
3: Oh.
2: And so I call Kenny and I'm like, I love this song, which I did love the song. Cause I'm like, this is like, it's such a, I've heard Kenny's whole new album. And I have to say like, it's the creativity. He like comes at this music at a different angle, which I think is really cool. Cause he has so many hits that it's like, how do you keep being fresh? You know what I mean? And this music is so great. So I was like, this fits on an album that could, you know, be a fresh angle. And he let me sing harmonies on it. And my best friend, Jesse Joe, wrote on it, like I said. Okay. So it was like one of those things where I'm like,
1: I want to say this. He first said that you volunteered to be on it. And then he said, and I quote, she damn near insisted on being on it.
3: Yeah. I just want you to know if you could hear every woman when you went, I just called Kenny Chesney up on the phone. We're all like, I'm sorry, you did what?
2: That's still surreal to me sometimes too. Because I'm...
0: What'd you say your mom says about Kenny?
2: Tell Kenny I said hi. I'm like, oh gosh, okay.
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6: This is McGruff the Crime Dog, and I need you to help me take a bite out of crime. Another teenager fell victim to fake pills. Smells like big crime that needs to be stopped. 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

Say So. That's on Dan and Shay's new album, Young. It came out last week. Say So on American Country Countdown. Ryan hanging with Megan Maroney this weekend on the show.

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0: Kevin Powers and Shaboozy and ACC next track, new and now. It's Move on American Country Countdown. And Ryan and Luke Bryan's son, Bo, could be the next big thing in college football. But first, he has to finish his senior year in high school. He's a star quarterback on his team that just beat a team quarterbacked by the son of former NFL star Philip Rivers. Pretty impressive. So how proud is Daddy Luke Bryan in the stands? He'll tell us in two songs. First, though, Riley Green, it's Think As You Drunk, American Country Countdown.
1: Number 18.

0: song that gives you all the feels with so many teams around the country kicking off their seasons this weekend. Kenny Chesney, Boys of Ball on American Country Countdown. And Ryan Box and Luke Bryan is a super proud dad. You could see it last weekend as his son, Bo Bryan, led his high school team to victory on a game that was nationally televised on ESPN2. Bo Bryan is the starting quarterback on his high school team. So what's it like for Daddy Luke to be in the stands watching his son play?
1: Oh, it's a dream come true. I mean, me being a country singer and then to have a son that's quarterback and is just, you know, never could have imagined it. And just watching him work hard, that's the thing. I mean, when you're playing football at any high school, getting up at 6 a.m. and going the extra miles, it's watching the work ethic of all these boys on both sides of the field. So good day.
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6: If this was a football game, we would call this the second half. Welcome into hour number three of American Country Countdown. I'm your host, Ryan Fox from the ACC O'Reilly Auto Parts Studio. We got some new covers of a very popular ACC number one song that we have to unpack here this hour. Plus, Lainey Wilson, the TV star, and more with our special guest, Megan Maroney, in the next 15 minutes. 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

0: As flags around the U.S. are at half staff, Luke Bryan remembers.
1: Hey guys, Luke Bryan here. Just wanted to speak about the passing of icon Dolly Parton. So much of my childhood, she was in it, from movies to music. Her light being a

0: coming from, and how are kids getting them? Right from under our noses, crooks are targeting kids on social media and selling them counterfeit pills that could seal their fate with a click of a button. It may seem harmless, maybe it doesn't even seem like a drug deal, but it definitely is. 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Should buying prescription pills be that easy? 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

0: Lainey Wilson, and an ACC Extra on American Country Countdown. It's 4x4 by you. It's Ryan Fox, and Lainey is certainly a very talented person. She's so talented, she's delving back into her acting career. You may remember when she played Abby on Yellowstone a few years ago? Well, now she's trying her hand at being funny, appearing in the second season of the hit Netflix sitcom starring Leanne Morgan called Leanne.
1: Is that my favorite cousin?
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1: 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Carol, get Mama out.
3: What's going on?
1: We're having an emotional emergency. Mama out now.
3: Well, can I just get the headline?
1: No, go.
0: Can't wait to binge watch all 10 episodes of Leanne's second season featuring Lainey Wilson are live now on Netflix.
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5: Northwest Indiana, partly sunny with a high in the mid-80s. Not a bad way to close out a weekend. This evening, mostly cloudy with a low around 70. Before we head into another week, mostly sunny on Monday with a high near 89. Gonna feel some wind gusts throughout the day. But Monday evening, partly cloudy with a low around 73. Perfect temps for a campfire if you're feeling into it. Could be a perfect night to break out the fire pit. On Tuesday, mostly sunny with a high near 90. That's your region weather forecast.
6: 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Another teenager.

0: fell victim to fake pills. Smells like big crime that needs to be stopped. 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It may seem harmless, maybe it doesn't even seem like a drug deal, but it definitely is. 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Should buying prescription pills be that easy? 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
3: This is McGruff the Crime Dog, and I need you to help me take a bite out of crime. 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

0: Megan Maroney with an ACC Sure Shot. That one is sure to join the countdown very soon. Medicine on American Country Countdown. It's Ryan here with Megan, and in honor of that song, Medicine. All right.
1: You know, we're going to call up Dr. Maroney here.
2: Ooh.
1: It'd be fun to get your prescriptions for a few things, okay?
2: Okay.
1: What do you prescribe for when you need to laugh, Megan Maroney? Dr. Meg.
2: TikTok doom scrolling.
1: Nice. When you want to cry, what do you prescribe?
2: Ooh.

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0: But back then, the welcome was a little more biting, more like pranks. Until the class of 2001 decided to be kinder, while also making the newbies feel just a little bit uncomfortable.
1: I mean, I wouldn't have wanted to kiss my mom as a freshman.
2: School president Sister Mary Hannah says she can relate to the reluctance, but says that rule, to honor thy mother and father, made the top 10 list for a reason.
1: And you know who the happiest people are in this whole thing?
3: Who?
1: The mothers. This is a big moment for them, especially if it's their first child or their last child.
4: So emotional. I was crying yesterday and all morning, and she asked me not to cry during the drop-off, so I think I did okay.
5: Isn't that cool? Well done, Bishop Kelly Prep School. And it's students like these that make us love taking a look on the bright side. 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
8: This is McGruff the Crime Dog, and I need you to help me take a bite out of crime. Another teenager fell victim to fake pills. 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

0: Thomas Rhett with this former ACC number one from 2021. What's your country song on American Country Countdown? Here with Ryan Fox. And Thomas loves playing for fans here in North America, but he also says playing internationally is big for him too, which he recently did at Wembley Stadium in the UK. An experience he says is special for a different reason.
1: 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You know what I mean? I'm going to pick a random song from like my second or third record, and I'll see pockets of people in the crowd that know every single word to those songs. And so I kind of feel like I get to, you know, kind of experiment with a lot of my catalog over here.
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3: This is McGruff the Crime Dog, and I need you to help me take a bite out of crime. Another teenager fell victim to fake pills. Smells like big crime that needs to be stopped. 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

0: 5 on Stella Lefty's new album, Long Way Home, is number 3 on this weekend's American Country Countdown. Song of the summer, that's Boston. It's Ryan Fox. And Stella recently joined us here on the show. You can hear about her new music, her boyfriend, and even her very interesting connection to the phenomenon that was Groupon. 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
5: We have already revealed that last week's number one song has fallen to number four this week. Ella Langley and Morgan Wallen with I Can't Love You Anymore, which means we have a new number one song in the top spot this weekend. And we also have a brand new song at number two. Fueled up with the windows down, it's Bailey Zimmerman and his Chevy Silverado. 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
6: Why?

Mostly cloudy with a high near 81 today. It's going to drop to a low around 70 overnight with mostly cloudy skies. Heading into Monday, isolated showers and thunderstorms expected through the afternoon. Monday night, partly cloudy with a low around 73. On Tuesday, mostly sunny, finally, with a high near 93. That's your region weather forecast.

There's Nate Smith and Tyler Hubbard, Indiana 105. Happy Sunday. Thanks for hanging out today, letting us be a part of your afternoon. Already coming up on the end of August, going to be starting September in a couple of days. And it's still summer, and it's going to feel like it this week. Hot, humid, temperatures in the upper 80s, near 90, and very limited rain chances this week.

0: 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It brings the heat.
1: Temperatures are going to surge, and as a result, it's going to get hot around here.
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There's Luke Bryan, the Country Station, Indiana 105. Dolly Parton passing away last week at the age of 80. Boy, she still had tons of things in the works. Among the projects still in development that are going to be coming out are a Dolly Avatar show. I want to know what that is. A musical documentary, a biopic, a docuseries, a scripted TV series, an animated series about Billy the Kid, and also a bunch of brand new openings and launches of Dolly branded things, like more of her travel stops. The Song Teller Hotel, Dolly's Dolls, the Life of Many Colors Museum, Cup of Ambition Coffee, and a holiday project called Dolly the Holly. Her legacy is gonna live on and on.

Reporting from the Region Weather Desk, sad to report scattered showers and thunderstorms continuing through most of today, on and off, and then beginning again in the evening, mostly cloudy with a high near 81. Scattered showers and thunderstorms likely overnight, mostly cloudy with a low around 70. On Monday, guess what? Mother Nature's still crying on us. Isolated showers and thunderstorms continuing through the afternoon with gusts as high as 20 miles per hour. Monday night, partly cloudy with a low around 73, gusts as high as 15 miles per hour. And then Tuesday, mostly sunny with a high near 93.

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1: 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Tomorrow in Crown Point, 8:30 to 4:30 back at the Lake County Purdue Extension Office.
2: He's a ranch hand in a pinch, man. Hotter than the red on the cattle brand. Cause she's a gold digger with a quick trigger. A cast iron skillet swinging lid flipper. Now he's a double wide on the county line.

Jackson Dean, the country station, Indiana 105. White Sox wrapping up their series with Minnesota on the road this afternoon at 1:10. Then they're going to go to Houston for the first few days of this week. The Cubs are at home hosting the Reds. They are on Sunday Night Baseball tonight at 6:20. And then a huge series, a four-game series with Milwaukee at Wrigley starts tomorrow. The Gary South Shore Railcats taking on the Sioux Falls Canaries at the Steel Yard, 2 p.m. this afternoon. Preseason is over. First NFL game for the Bears and the Colts of the regular season 2 weeks from today. Can you believe that? Bears on the road taking on the Panthers Sunday, September 13th at noon, while the Colts will open at home at Lucas Oil Stadium, taking on the Ravens in 2 weeks. Here's New Country from Randy Houser, Indiana 105. Happy Sunday.

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1: Take a left here, boy. 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I just rolled my eyes and I said, Daddy.

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1: Approximately 85 Americans are unaccounted for following heavy flooding in Nepal. State Department spokesman Tommy Pigott gave the update on ABC's This Week.
2: The situation on the ground in terms of the mud and other things means that we have to get the right assistance in there. Nepal government, we're coordinating with them on what they need.
1: It comes as the death toll from the catastrophic flooding has jumped to over 750. Search and rescue efforts continue around the clock. Two people are dead and nine others are wounded after a mass shooting in Trenton, New Jersey overnight. Trenton police say 11 people were shot when gunfire erupted at what may have been a neighborhood cookout. No possible motive yet for the shooting. Indianapolis Colts wide receiver Keenan Allen has been arrested on drunk driving charges. The 34-year-old was charged with driving while intoxicated and DWI, endangering a person, which are both misdemeanor charges. The Colts said in a statement they're aware of the incident and that they're in the process of gathering more information. I'm Lisa Carton.
3: For Northwest Indiana, scattered showers and thunderstorms on and off today with a high of 81. And then overnight, mostly cloudy with a low around 70. You might see some rain showers as we continue into Monday. Partly cloudy with a low around 73 overnight on Monday with gusts as high as 15 miles per hour. Tuesday, mostly sunny with a high near 93. Partly cloudy overnight on Tuesday with a low around 74. Wednesday, shaping up to be a beautiful day as well for your hump day. Sunshine, high near 94.

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It's Zach Talks, South of Sanity. 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

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So the cast of the new season of Dancing with the Stars is supposed to be announced on Good Morning America this Wednesday. They've announced about 4 or 5 people competing so far. The cast usually has about 12 or 13, so that's almost half. And then there have been some leaks online. We'll see if those are true or not, but this year's cast just seems like a bunch of social media people that I have no idea who they are, along with a few others, like Julia Stiles is rumored to be on Dancing with the Stars, and Jenna Dewan from the Step Up movies. I mean, talk about an unfair advantage there, but they always have somebody on who's pretty much a professional dancer, just not ballroom. I don't know. We'll see. Dancing with the Stars cast announced on Wednesday. Here's John Pardee.

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Reporting from the Northwest Indiana Weather Desk. Scattered showers and thunderstorms continuing on and off today with a high near 81, mostly cloudy overnight with a low around 70. Heading into Monday, though, isolated showers and thunderstorms continuing through the afternoon. Gusts could be as high as 20 miles per hour. Monday night, partly cloudy with a low around 73. Tuesday, mostly sunny with a high near 93. And then Tuesday night, partly cloudy with a low around 74. Finally, for your hump day, midway point of the week, you're rewarded with sunshine. High near 94.

There's Morgan Wallen, been by now. It's Indiana 105. This week, make sure you're listening in with Katie in the mornings and myself during the midday. We're going to have your chance to win tickets to see Mitchell Tenpenny with a Hometown Jams concert at Bulldog Park in Crown Point coming up on Sunday, September 27th. 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Here's New Country from Megan Maroney.

0: to know you, everything about you makes me want you, know what you're doing, baby, don't you?
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The Rona back with Colin Ray, the country station, Indiana 105. Every Friday, the Mullet Man is getting you set up for the weekend with the Indiana 105 weekend rollout driven by Curry Motors Auto Group in Valpo. You know, this coming weekend is Labor Day weekend already and Rock and Rail Fest in Griffith. And actually, the Mullet Man is going to be off this week. It'll be Phil King setting you up with the weekend rollout this week. Here's Dylan Scott, Indiana 105. Thanks for hanging out today. I need

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1: Intense rescue operations are underway in Nepal, where about 85 Americans are among the thousands still missing following catastrophic flooding. State Department spokesman Tommy Pigott gave the update on ABC's This Week this morning.
2: As of 6 a.m. this morning, I can say we now have 85 Americans approximately that are unaccounted for. We've also now seen 9 Americans be safely evacuated. We are currently unaware of any U.S. citizen deaths at this time.
1: Local officials say the death toll is nearing 800 as authorities warned of further flooding today across the region. Police in Chicago are investigating a mass shooting that left one person dead and 9 others injured on the city's south side. Authorities say it happened as officers were trying to disperse a large crowd late last night in the Washington Park neighborhood. At least 10 people were hit by gunfire and a 35-year-old man was pronounced dead at the scene. 6 of the victims were listed in good condition after being rushed to area hospitals. No suspects are in custody. I'm Lisa Carton.
3: For Northwest Indiana, we're going to close out the weekend here with scattered showers and thunderstorms continuing through the afternoon. Then scattered showers and thunderstorms beginning again this evening. Mostly cloudy with a high near 81 today. It's going to drop to a low around 70 overnight with mostly cloudy skies. Heading into Monday, isolated showers and thunderstorms expected through the afternoon. Monday night, partly cloudy with a low around 73. On Tuesday, mostly sunny, finally, with a high near 93. That's your region weather forecast.

0: 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That's right.
1: There's Chris Jansen, Indiana 105. 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You know, unless it is so popular that fans demand they bring it back. Even if it is really, really good, nothing will ever top just plain old peanut M&Ms for me.

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0: 5150, somebody call the po-po. Indiana 105.

And this week, Disney Pixar's Cars headed back to theaters beginning on Friday to celebrate its 20th anniversary. Is that real? 20 years since Cars? Wow. September 5th is Lightning McQueen Day. That's this coming Saturday. Disney and Pixar are putting the pedal to the metal with celebrations throughout the rest of the year, including special screenings, museum exhibits, a life-size Lightning McQueen, and even a Cars-themed presence at Formula One and NASCAR events. Very cool. I'm going to be back in theaters starting on Friday.

Reporting from the Region Weather Desk, sad to report scattered showers and thunderstorms continuing through most of today, on and off, and then beginning again in the evening, mostly cloudy with a high near 81. Scattered showers and thunderstorms likely overnight, mostly cloudy with a low around 70. On Monday, guess what? Mother Nature is still crying on us. Isolated showers and thunderstorms continuing through the afternoon with gusts as high as 20 miles per hour. Monday night, partly cloudy with a low around 73, gusts as high as 15 miles per hour. And then Tuesday, mostly sunny with a high near 93.

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Here's Shane Proffitt.

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Every single Wednesday is Wagon Wednesday, where we feature a pet of the week. Sometimes pets, sometimes it's a whole room of cats, sometimes it's a dog or two from the Porter County Animal Shelter or Hobart Humane Society. 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So make sure you check out our Wagon Wednesday videos. They're posted up on our Facebook and Instagram again every single Wednesday. And the Porter County Animal Shelter, through the end of this month, so you got a couple of days left, they are doing Clear the Shelters. So cat adoptions are $30, dog adoptions are $60. That's half off for the next couple of days. Here's Zach John King.

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1: Search and rescue operations are underway in Nepal, where some 85 Americans are among the thousands still missing after catastrophic flooding. State Department spokesman Tommy Pigott gave the update on ABC's This Week.
2: As of 6 a.m. this morning, I can say we now have 85 Americans approximately that are unaccounted for. We've also now seen 9 Americans be safely evacuated. We are currently unaware of any U.S. citizen deaths at this time.
1: Local officials say the death toll is nearing 800 as authorities warned of further flooding today across the region. Closing arguments are set to begin Monday in the Tupac Shakur murder trial. Jurors were sent home for the weekend after the defense has rested its case on Friday. The defendant, Dwayne Keffi D. Davis, is accused of planning the 1996 Las Vegas drive-by shooting that claimed the life of the rapper. Davis has pleaded not guilty and could face life behind bars if convicted. And Labor Day travelers are being told to expect high costs and heavy traffic. I'm Lisa Carton.
3: For Northwest Indiana, scattered showers and thunderstorms on and off today with a high of 81. And then overnight, mostly cloudy with a low around 70. You might see some rain showers as we continue

into Monday. Partly cloudy with a low around 73 overnight on Monday with gusts as high as 15 miles per hour. Tuesday, mostly sunny with a high near 93. Partly cloudy overnight on Tuesday with a low around 74. Wednesday, shaping up to be a beautiful day as well for your hump day. Sunshine, high near 94.

The classic from Tim McGraw, Indiana 105. I like this weather. I'm not sure if I'm going to love it as we head into this week because it's going to be really hot and humid. I will love being inside in the air conditioning, but it's still summer. Temperatures going to be in the upper 80s and near 90 for most of this week. We were young.

0: 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It brings the heat.
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0: It brings the storms.
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New country from Hudson Westbrook, Indiana 105, starting at 4 this afternoon and the back of the Portage Police Station, 6260 Central Avenue. Hot meals for the community. 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Again, that starts at 4 o'clock at the Portage Police Station on Central Avenue. Here's Blake Shelton, Indiana 105. Thanks for letting us be a part of your Sunday.

Reporting from the Region Weather Desk for this evening, scattered showers and thunderstorms continuing overnight with a low around 70. On Monday, a high of 90 with isolated thunderstorms in the forecast, dropping to a low around 73 overnight on Monday with partly cloudy skies. Tuesday, mostly sunny with a high near 93. Tuesday night, it's going to be partly cloudy, drop to 74. And then on Wednesday, sunshine in the forecast with a high near 94. Expect a chance of showers and thunderstorms overnight on Wednesday. That's your Region Weather Forecast.

There's Kane Brown, Indiana 105. We're going to get at least one more new Dolly Parton song as her music legacy will live on. She has an unreleased song titled My Place in History that's locked in a chestnut box at Dollywood's Dreammore Resort in Pigeon Forge, Tennessee. The box will stay closed until January 19th, 2046, on what would have been Dolly's 100th birthday. That was her wish for when this song comes out. Wow. Here's New Country from Flatland Cavalry. It's called Never Coming Back, Indiana 105.

classic from Joe Dippy, John Deere Green, Indiana 105. And that is going to do it for me today. It's Alicia. Thank you so much for hanging out. Let us be a part of your Sunday. Make sure you're listening with Katie tomorrow morning and then myself during the midday all week long. We've got your tickets to see Mitchell Tenpenny with Hometown Jams Sunday, September 27th at Bulldog Park in Crown Point. Have a great rest of your Sunday. Another

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1: Ontario Premier Doug Ford says a trade war could be harmful to both the U.S. and Canada. During an appearance on ABC's This Week, Ford took aim at President Trump's tariffs on Canada, calling them probably the worst move he could ever do.
2: A tariff on Canada is nothing more than a tax on American people.
1: Ford also commented on President Trump's executive order to rename Lake Ontario Lake America, calling it something out of Saturday Night Live. His comments come as the two countries are locked in a trade war. Search and rescue operations are underway in Nepal, where some 85 Americans are among the thousands still missing after catastrophic flooding. State Department spokesman Tommy Pigott gave the update on ABC's This Week.
3: Well, as of 6 a.m. this morning, I can say we now have 85 Americans approximately that are unaccounted for. We've also now seen 9 Americans be safely evacuated. We are currently unaware of any U.S. citizen deaths at this time.
1: Crews are searching for possible survivors and victims. I'm Lisa Carton.
0: For Northwest Indiana, a low of 70 this evening with scattered showers, then mostly cloudy overnight. Gusts as high as 50 miles per hour.

shower. For Monday, isolated showers and thunderstorms before 1 o'clock. Mostly sunny with a high near 90. Monday night, partly cloudy with a low around 73. Gusts could be as high as 50 miles per hour. On Tuesday, mostly sunny with a high near 93. Tuesday night, partly cloudy with a low around 74. And then on Wednesday, for your hump day, finally it is sunny with a high near 94.

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For Northwest Indiana, scattered showers overnight with a low around 70, mostly cloudy as we head into Monday with isolated showers and thunderstorms going until 1 o'clock in the afternoon. Mostly sunny with a high near 90. Monday night, partly cloudy with a low around 73. Gusts could be as high as 15 miles per hour. For Tuesday, mostly sunny with a high near 93. Partly cloudy on Tuesday with a low around 74. On Wednesday, expect sunshine in the forecast with a high near 94. That's your region weather forecast.

Florida, Indiana, 105. By the way, German research has found that sipping sage tea can reduce perspiration output by half. The herb acts as an astringent, reducing the amount of water produced by the skin, and as a natural stress reliever. So sage tea, if you want to sweat less, Indiana,

about this. A Swiss gardener broke a world record again with a chili pepper longer than a bowling pin. Wow. That's pretty incredible, isn't it? Indiana 105 with Rascal Flatts and the Jonas Brothers. And I dare you.

night out of the blue, drifting off to the evening news. She said, honey, what would you do if you'd have never met me? I just laughed, said, I don't know. 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And then tried to dig real deep. Said, darling, honestly, I do a lot more offshore fishing. Probably eat more drive-through chicken.

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1: Senator Ted Cruz is calling for free and fair elections to be held in Venezuela. The Texas Republican appeared on NBC's Meet the Press.
2: I think free and fair elections need to proceed, and they need to proceed rapidly. I believe they should proceed no later than midway through next year.
1: It comes following what President Trump called the biggest oil deal in world history with Venezuela. In a Friday night Truth Social post, Trump said the U.S. has secured majority U.S. control of more than 65 billion barrels of proven oil reserves in Venezuela at no cost to the American taxpayer. Cruz said the oil deal sounds like it could have a very positive impact on the United States. Ontario Premier Doug Ford says a trade war will hurt both the U.S. and Canada. Appearing on ABC's This Week, Ford called President Trump's tariffs on Canada. Ford called President Trump's tariffs on Canada probably the worst move he could make.
3: A tariff on Canada is nothing more than a tax on American people.
1: I'm Lisa Carton.
4: If you're taking the dogs out this evening, you're probably going to want to grab a rain jacket. For Northwest Indiana, scattered showers and thunderstorms overnight. Mostly cloudy with a low around 70. On Monday, isolated showers and thunderstorms continuing to the afternoon. Mostly sunny with a high near 90. Monday night, partly cloudy with a low around 73. Gusts as high as 15 miles per hour. On Tuesday, mostly sunny with a high near 93. Dropping to a low around 74 overnight. Partly cloudy skies as we head into Wednesday. Finally, clouds part and it's going to be sunny all day with a high near 94. That's your region weather forecast.

Nate Smith, Indiana, 105 MacLeod on this National Beach Day. It's also National Toasted Marshmallow Day. What about toasting marshmallows on the beach? Sound like a good idea? Oh, this is Bailey Zimmerman, Indiana, 105.

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Indiana 105, Mac McCloud. Oh, Lucky Charms just got a makeover. General Mills just said goodbye to artificial dyes. This is Keith Urban.

Reporting from the Region Weather Desk for this evening, scattered showers and thunderstorms continuing overnight with a low around 70. On Monday, a high of 90 with isolated thunderstorms in the forecast, dropping to a low around 73 overnight on Monday with partly cloudy skies. Tuesday, mostly sunny with a high near 93. Tuesday night, it's going to be partly cloudy, drop to 74. And then on Wednesday, sunshine in the forecast with a high near 94. Expect a chance of showers and thunderstorms overnight on Wednesday. That's your Region Weather Forecast.

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Mac McLeod, a weird fact of the day. The harder you concentrate, the less you blink. Have you ever noticed that? 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
1: Search and rescue operations continue in Nepal, where dozens of Americans are among the thousands still missing after catastrophic flooding. A State Department spokesman told ABC's This Week that 85 U.S. citizens remain unaccounted for as of today, while 9 Americans have been safely evacuated. Heavy rainfall triggered last week's collapse of a glacier near the Chinese border, sending a wall of water surging through towns and villages. Closing arguments are set to begin tomorrow in the Tupac Shakur murder trial. Jurors were sent home for the weekend after the defense rested its case on Friday. The defendant, Dwayne Davis, is accused of planning the 1996 Las Vegas drive-by shooting that claimed the life of the rapper. A quick exercise or catching up on sleep may help after a sleepless night. New research from McGill University found that healthy young adults who exercised or napped after 30 hours without sleep performed better on memory tests. The findings were published in the Proceedings of the National Academy of Sciences. I'm Rob Martier.
2: For Northwest Indiana, a low of 70 this evening with scattered showers, then mostly cloudy overnight. Gusts as high as 50 miles per hour. For Monday, isolated showers and thunderstorms before 1 o'clock, mostly sunny with a high near 90. Monday night, partly cloudy with a low around 73. Gusts could be as high as 50 miles per hour. On Tuesday, mostly sunny with a high near 93. Tuesday night, partly cloudy with a low around 74. And then on Wednesday, for your hump day, finally it is sunny with a high near 94.

Vincent Mason, see him over there sitting there. He's wishing you well. Indiana, 105. This is Dan and Shay. And say so. I would say so, yes. Definitely.

0: 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Summer weather in the region. It brings the heat.
1: Temperatures are going to surge, and as a result, it's going to get hot around here.
0: It brings the storms.
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3: Got a girl from the south side, got braids in her hair. 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

0: Carry On. That's Kenny Chesney, Indiana 105. If you're feeling frazzled, what you can do is just eat a slice of watermelon and you'll naturally calm down. The fruit is chock full of vitamin B6, which your body uses to manufacture mood-balancing brain chemicals, including serotonin and dopamine. Did you know that? Yeah. And its hefty amount of arginine increases production of nitric acid, which unwinds tense muscles and even lowers blood pressure. So watermelon to ease anxiety. I did not know that until now, of course. Coming up, we got more music on the way from Kelsey Ballerini. Keep it here, Indiana 105.
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For Northwest Indiana, scattered showers overnight with a low around 70, mostly cloudy as we head into Monday with isolated showers and thunderstorms going until 1 o'clock in the afternoon. Mostly sunny with a high near 90. Monday night, partly cloudy with a low around 73. Gusts could be as high as 15 miles per hour. For Tuesday, mostly sunny with a high near 93. Partly cloudy on Tuesday with a low around 74. On Wednesday, expect sunshine in the forecast with a high near 94. That's your region weather forecast.

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This is Alexandra Kay.